take your love to town. It wasn't me that started that old crazy Asian war, but I was proud to go and do my patriotic chore.

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Now go, cat, go, but don't you step on my blue suede shoe. Well, you can do anything, but they

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There's a thousand pretty women waiting out there. They're all living, the devil may care. And I'm just a devil with love to spare. So viva Las Vegas, viva Las Vegas. How I wish that there were more than 24 hours in the day. Even if there were 40 more, I wouldn't sleep a minute away. Oh, there's blackjack and poker and the roulette wheel, a fortune won and lost on every

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If I wind up broke, well, I'll always remember that I had a swing in time. I'm gonna give it everything I've got. Lady luck, please let the dice stay hot.